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Mabolongo is a Kakana Sensambi, is a Kakana Se. Eloko Kokote la Moto Koleka Raison is a Lite. Blaise Malanga.

soi-disant guides, Abunginzela, Eric Zico de Bo et Kipa Munene. Bijou Lomame, Fourou Mene.

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1: Smoking on gangster. You know what I'm saying? Young Clyde Cars and Farty Water. Jay and Tell, what's up?
2: It's all about that basement sound. It's all about that basement sound. See what these little motherfuckers is doing. It's all about that basement sound.
3: Yeah, man.
2: It's the young. It's all about that basement sound.
3: You smell me?
4: Basement sound.

0: that basement sound. That real shit. It's all about that basement sound. You know when you're on the grind and shit. It's all about that basement sound.
1: That basement sound. Yeah, alright. Started off straight from the basement. Me and Showing Up cooking up.

0: Yeah, we on the yeah, track field.
1: It's all about that basement sound.
0: That basement sound.
1: Ooh. It's all about that basement sound.
2: That real shit.
1: It's all about that basement sound.
2: You know we on the grind and shit.
0: Yeah.
1: It's all about that basement sound.
0: That basement sound.
3: Basement sound.
2: Hey.
0: What's up with you, Clyde?
2: Jay and Tell, what's happening?
0: Man, you know, we're getting this shit, man.

0: I'm in a lapse. Let's make some hits, how?
1: Come on, we Emmitt Smith, man. Yeah. 22 lines in, what the fuck is y'all niggas talking about?
2: Cool.
3: Gas off,
2: nigga.
3: Gas off, man. This shit hitting like Mike Tyson.
2: Gas off. Gas off.

0: to the millers, all my niggas real killers.
1: AKs, Mac-11s, extendos, revolvers, whatever, my nigga.
0: Woo!
1: You scared, nigga?
0: Yeah.
1: Don't ask me no questions. Bitch, you know what it is. Bitch, you know what it is. Don't ask me no questions. Cause you know what it is. Cause you know what it is. It's gangsters in these bitches. Bitch, you know what it is. Bitch, you know what it is. Don't ask me no questions. Cause you know what it is. Cause you know what it is. It's gangsters in these bitches.
2: Gotta hit it with the cake mix. All these fucking bands got me going ape shit. Hit a bitch with the ditty like, take this. 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

0: door, nigga, that's just a death wish. Nick, AKs, Mac-11s, extendos, revolvers, whatever, my nigga.
1: Uh-huh.
0: Whoa! You scared, yeah. Nigga?
1: Yeah.
0: Don't ask me no questions.
1: Uh-huh.
0: Bitch, you know what it is.
1: Uh-huh.
0: Bitch, you know what it is. Don't ask me no questions.
1: Uh-huh.
0: Cause you know what it is.
1: Uh-huh.
0: Cause you know what it is. It's gangsters in these bitches.
1: Uh-huh.
0: Bitch, you know what it is.
1: Uh-huh.
0: Bitch, you know what it is. Don't ask me no questions. Cause you know what it is. Cause you know what it is.
2: Niggas don't ask what I bang, cause they know where I'm from. Throw up that pinky finger in the index with my thumb. Keep a couple extra clips extended with my drum. 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
4: 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Black Swing.